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Good morning, listeners. The program summary for today. In a short while from now, we begin the program Morning Melodies. At 7:05, we have the program Health Tips. And at

Western music program is at 1 p.m. in the afternoon. 4G bhaiyo ke liye is at 2:30 p.m. in the afternoon, and we will be closing our first transmission of the day at 3 p.m. in the evening. We will reopen our second transmission at 5 in the evening. The live phone-in program for Hindi film songs is at 5:15. We have the Garo program at 5:40 and the Jayantia Youth program at 6:15. On the program, Kisao Samoy from a home, which is at 6:50 p.m. in the evening, we have an interview with Dr. S.M. Toy on meat processing and value addition. Day of the week will be coming to you at 7:20 p.m. and at 8 p.m. at night, we have the news headlines in English to be followed by Radio Mix Western Music Program. Down Memory Lane is at 9:30 p.m. at night, and the last program from our station here is Saudong Kaling Wear Dupe, which will be coming to you at 10 p.m. at night. We will be closing our transmission of the day at 10:30 p.m. Those are the programs that we will be bringing for you today from our studios here at Akashvani. Shillong.

broadcasting on 347.2 meters in the medium wave, corresponding to 864 kilohertz, also live streaming on the News On Air app. This is Akash Vani Shillong. Good morning, dear listeners. We now begin our next program, which is Morning Melodies. And yes, this morning we've got for you a collection of our mixed genres of music. So let's kickstart our program, dear listeners, with this first song that we've lined up for you. It's called All Rise by Blue.

Well, listeners, the two songs you've heard were called Is This Love by Bob Marley and Black Magic Woman by Santana. Well, let's continue our program with this next song that we've lined up for you. It's a song by Maroon 5 called Sugar. This is Akash Vani Shillong.

0: Well, dear listeners, the two songs you've heard were called Mirrors by Justin Timberlake and Love Me Now by John Legend. Coming up next is a song called They Don't Care About Us by Michael Jackson. And yes, with this track, we're also going to wind up our Western music program for this morning's session. Do stay with us for the program that follows. This is Akash Vani. Shalom.
1: Justice.

0: This is Akash Varun Shillong. Good morning, listeners. We bring to you our next program, which is Health Tips. And this morning, you will be listening to a talk on the topic, the role of sleep for physical and emotional health for children by Dr. Uma Ghosh.
1: Sleep. Sleep is as important as food, drink, and safety of your children. It is very important for our children to develop and function properly. Sleep is the power source that keeps your mind alert and calm. Every night and every nap, sleep recharges the cells of your brain and it increases your attention span and allows you to be physically relaxed and mentally alert. A healthy sleep requires a best quantity of sleep, that is the time duration, a better quality of sleep, that is uninterrupted sleep, age-appropriate naps in between the sleeps lasting for maybe 1 hour and 30 minutes, and a sleep schedule in sync with your child's natural biological rhythm. So, the basic processes of sleep are basically two types. One is known as the deep sleep. Deep sleep is the most restorative form of sleep. It is entered quickly, it is achieved even if less duration of sleep is there, and it increases after a night of restricted sleep. In the deep sleep, the growth hormones are secreted, which is very important for the physical growth of your children. The other type is the REM sleep, that is also known as rapid eye movement sleep. It is important for completing vital cognitive mental functions. It promotes the plasticity of brain and it also protects the brain from any form of injuries. The effects of inadequate quantity or quality of sleep are, first is the academic performance. The child, because of inadequate sleep, dozes off in school, there is decreased alertness, there is unplanned napping in between the sleep. So, the child will be chronically tired and there could be academic failures. Second is the physical fatigue and daytime lethargy. The child will be manifesting it as somatic complaints, like the child can say, I'm having stomach ache, headache, leg pains, body ache. Third is the mood disturbances. The child will be irritable all the time. There will be emotional liability. He may suddenly cry and laugh. The child might go under depression, might get angry very easily. There could be cognitive problems, like there could be memory impairment, there could be inattention, there could be problems in concentration and disability.

0: decision making of the child. There could be behavioral problems, like the child could be hyperactive, impulsive, and non-compliant to whatever you command to the baby. The baby might not listen to you. So, the sleep requirement depends on the age of the child. For example, a newborn baby might need 10 to 20 hours of sleep per day in between waking up only for feeding. An infant will need 12 to 14 hours of sleep per day in between naps, 2 to 3 naps of around 3 to 4 hours. A toddler, that is a 6 to 5 year old child, will need 12 hours of sleep per day. In between, he might need 1 to 2 naps ranging for 2 to 3 hours per day. An adolescent will need around 8 hours of sleep per day without any naps. Few basic principles of healthy sleep are: number one, there should be a set bedtime schedule at what time to go to bed and what time to get up. It should not change on holidays or non-school days. Number two is just before going to sleep, 1 hour before that, the child should be under a very quiet environment, meaning that the child should not watch TV, mobile, or play. Number three is food related. The child should not have a very heavy meal just before going to sleep. Just before going to sleep, the child can have a light snack like any milk or cookies. Number four, exercising. Exercising is very important for better quality and quantity of sleep. The last point is the environment of the bedroom of the child. It should not contain any television or music. The light should be dim, and the child should not be allowed to do any work apart from sleeping in the bedroom.
1: Well, dear listeners, that was a talk on the topic, The Role of Sleep for Physical and Emotional Health for Children, by Dr. Uma Ghosh. This program came to you from the studios of Akashvani. Shillong.

0: 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Pila Ruben snap lingba ka news on air app but ki DTH services. 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
1: आकाशवाणी प्रेजेंट्स मॉर्निंग न्यूज। Good morning, I am Abhishek Mukhopadhyay. The headlines. India and Indonesia strongly condemn terrorism in all its forms and call for decisive and coordinated international efforts to combat this menace. Prime Minister Narendra Modi becomes first Indian Prime Minister to address Indonesian Parliament, calls for deeper strategic partnership between the two countries. Prime Minister's office reviews El Nino impact, asks central ministries to work with states on preparedness measures. ED conducts searches at multiple locations in Kolkata in connection with financial irregularities involving bank accounts linked to Trinamool Congress. US launches strikes against Iran after attacks on vessels in Strait of Hormuz, also revokes its sanctions relief on Iranian oil. And in football, Argentina and Switzerland enter quarterfinals of FIFA World Cup. India and Indonesia have strongly condemned terrorism in all its forms and called for decisive, coordinated international efforts to combat the threat in accordance with international law. In a joint statement issued after bilateral talks between Prime Minister Narendra Modi and Indonesian President Prabowo Subianto in Jakarta, the two leaders urged action against globally proscribed terrorist and terrorist organizations, including those designated under the UN Security Council's 1267 Sanctions Committee. We have more from a correspondent.
2: The two leaders agreed to deepen cooperation in preventing and countering terrorism and violent extremism conducive to terrorism. The cooperation will include measures to curb terror financing, strengthen implementation of internationally agreed anti-money laundering, and countering the financing of terrorism standards, prevents the misuse of emerging technologies by terrorist groups, and tackle online radicalization and recruitment through digital platforms. Reaffirming a zero-tolerance approach to terrorism, the two sides pledged to continue disrupting terror financing networks and enhance bilateral and multilateral cooperation, including through the United Nations and the Financial Action Task Force, FATF. Recognizing the links between terrorism and transnational organized crime, India and Indonesia agreed to strengthen information sharing and exchange of best practices in line with their domestic laws and international obligations. They also welcomed the early conclusion of Memorandum of Understanding on Counter-Terrorism Cooperation, which is expected to be signed soon. The two countries welcome the planned third India-Indonesia security dialogue as a platform to expand cooperation in counter-terrorism, transnational crime, cyber-security, emerging technologies, defense industry, maritime security and space. Both leaders also agreed to explore greater cooperation in the cyber domain through policy dialogue, capacity building and exchange of expertise and best practices. Shandipan Dashgupta, Akashvani News, Jakarta.
1: Prime Minister Narendra Modi has become the first Indian Prime Minister to address the Parliament of Indonesia. Addressing Indonesian lawmakers in Jakarta, Mr. Modi called for a new era in bilateral relations anchored in shared civilizational heritage, democratic values and a common vision for the future. Describing India as a mother of democracy, the Prime Minister said New Delhi is committed to strengthening democratic linkages with Indonesia.
3: भारत दुनिया का सबसे बड़ा लोकतंत्र है, मदर ऑफ डेमोक्रेसी है और इंडोनेशिया दुनिया की तीसरी सबसे बड़ी डेमोक्रेसी है। भारत में सैकड़ों भाषाएं और अनेक परंपराएं हैं, तो इंडोनेशिया में भी सैकड़ों भाषाएं और अनेक परंपराएं हैं। भारत में वसुधैव कुटुंबकम का मंत्र है, तो इंडोनेशिया में भिन्ने का तुंगल इक्का का विचार है।
1: The Prime Minister noted that shared historical experiences, common developmental challenges and the aspirations of the people have brought India and Indonesia closer as strategic partners. highlighting India's development journey and the synergies between the vision

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0: Prime Minister Modi will visit the iconic Prambanan Temple in Yogyakarta along with Indonesian President today. The visit underscores the deep cultural and civilizational ties that have connected India and Indonesia for over 1,000 years. Built in the 9th century, Prambanan is Indonesia's largest Hindu temple complex and one of Southeast Asia's finest architectural masterpieces. Originally comprising 240 large and small temples dedicated to Brahma, Vishnu and Shiva, the complex stands as a remarkable testament to the spread of Indian cultural influence across the region. Its magnificent stone reliefs depict scenes from the Ramayana, reflecting how Indian epics crossed the seas and became an integral part of Javanese culture. In the second leg of his three-nation tour, Prime Minister Modi will reach Melbourne today on a three-day visit where he will participate in the third India-Australia annual summit with Australian Prime Minister Anthony Albanese. Mr. Modi will also participate in the India-Australia CEOs Forum where he will address a gathering of top business leaders from both countries. He will also address a large gathering of the Indian diaspora and constitute a strong pillar of the India-Australia relationship. Our correspondent has filed this report.
2: The bilateral discussions between Prime Minister Modi and his Australian counterpart, Anthony Albanese, are set to advance cooperation across several key domains. The economic engine of this relationship is accelerating at an unprecedented pace, with two-way trades in goods and services already crossing $33 billion in 2025. The ambition to reach $100 billion by 2030 is now a tangible objective. The India-Australia Economic Cooperation and Trade Agreement, providing duty-free access for all Indian exports since January 2026, has catalyzed massive capital flows. Beyond traditional trade, the partnership is now defined by digital-first investments, such as AirTrunk's $30 billion commitment to AI-ready data centers in India. Simultaneously, the $4.5 billion Project Ceres fertilizer plant exemplifies Make in India, Make in Australia synergy, with Indian industrial expertise providing the modular backbone for Australian production. Defense and security cooperation has rapidly evolved into a primary pillar of the partnership. Following the second defense minister's dialogue in New Delhi on June 1st of 2026, the two nations continue to deepen industrial integration and maritime security. Suhas Ram, Akashwani News, Melbourne, Australia.
0: This is Akashwani giving you the news. For quick news updates around the clock, follow us on X handle at AIR News Alerts, and for details of stories and more, log on to our website www.newsonair.gov.in and download News on AIR app. The Prime Minister's Office, PMO, held a high-level review meeting to review possible impact of El Nino on various sectors and preparedness measures. The meeting was held under the chairmanship of Principal Secretary to the Prime Minister, Dr. P.K. Mishra, at the Seva Tirth yesterday. Secretaries and senior officials of more than 15 ministries were present at the meeting. Dr. Mishra directed that the overall situation should be continuously monitored and the impact of the monsoon or delayed monsoon on vulnerable districts must be assessed in coordination with states so that remedial action can be taken up when necessary. He emphasized that ensuring adequate availability of drinking water in vulnerable districts must be a top priority and directed optimal reservoir water utilization and judicious use of available water. We have more from a correspondent.
3: During the meeting, officials of the India Meteorological Department presented the overall rainfall situation in June and July. The Director General of the Met Department updated on the status of monsoon coverage in the country and the possible impact of El Nino. He informed that weak to

0: Moderate El Nino is expected in July and August. Secretary Agriculture made a detailed presentation on the preparedness for possible impact of El Nino during the Kharif season. He underlined that weekly meetings of Crop Weather Watch Group along with states are being convened to enable timely decision-making and contingency response. He noted that district agriculture contingency plans have been updated for 262 vulnerable districts and campaigns for Pradhan Mantri Fasal Bima Yojana and Kisan Credit Card coverage in vulnerable states have also been initiated. During the meeting, the Department of Animal Husbandry and Dairying was asked to assess the availability of dry fodder, green fodder and cattle feed at both macro and micro level. Department of Drinking Water and Sanitation informed that they are continuously monitoring and the situation as on date is stable. With Anupam Mishra, Priya Mondal, Akashwani News, Delhi.
1: The Enforcement Directorate, ED, has conducted searches at five premises in and around Kolkata in connection with alleged dishonest financial dealings, unlawful collection of money and routing of suspected funds through certain bank accounts of the All India Trinamool Congress, AITC. The searches were carried out at the premises linked to the private firm Carewell Group of companies operating in the aviation sector, its directors and one purported electoral trust. According to the ED's preliminary investigation, more than 150 crore rupees were routed through aviation and travel companies for suspicious purposes. The US military has launched new strikes against Iran hours after three merchant ships were struck in the Strait of Hormuz. In a statement, US Central Command said that American forces have launched strikes to impose heavy costs for targeting and attacking commercial shipping crewed by innocent civilians in an international waterway. Iran's Deputy Foreign Minister Kazem Gharibabadi said that the new attacks by the U.S. are a violation of the agreement. Moreover, the United States has also revoked a license that had authorized the sale of Iranian oil as part of the interim deal to end the fighting between the two countries. On to sports and football, Argentina and Switzerland have stormed into the quarterfinals of the FIFA World Cup. We have a report.
2: Switzerland defeated Colombia 4-3 in the penalty shootout in Vancouver to reach the quarterfinals of FIFA World Cup for the first time since 1954. Colombia faltered when Davinson Sanchez smashed his spot kick against the bar and Cucho Hernandez had his effort saved by goalkeeper Gregor Kobel before Ruben Vargas scored to book a quarterfinal date with holders Argentina. The two sides were tied after extra time with no goals. In another round of 16 match, Argentina defeated Egypt 3-2 in Atlanta. Argentina was trailing by two goals till 78th minute when the defending champions pulled off a stunning comeback with Cristiano Romero scoring the first goal at 79 minutes. The equalizer came through Messi in 83 minutes while Enzo Fernandez completed the turnaround with the winner in the extra time. Chirag Jha from Sports Desk.
1: In men's cricket, England defeated India by 125 runs in the third T20 International at Trent Bridge in Nottingham last night. Chasing a target of 202 runs set by England, India lost wickets in quick succession and were all out with a paltry score of 76 in 11.4 overs. For England, Josh Tung took four wickets while Jofra Archer scalped three. And now for a look at today's newspapers, it's over to Shagun.
3: Thank you, Abhishek. The wide-ranging talks in Jakarta between PM Modi and Indonesian President Prabowo Subianto is noticed prominently by the dailies Brahmos, Astra, EVMs in focus as India-Indonesia Inc. 14 packs headlines the Tribune. The Indian Express in an editorial piece writes the end of football superpower dump. The paper elaborates, world football's beloved giant Brazil is sinking in a World Cup where tiny nations like Cape Verde and Curaçao showed that they even can compete and where Germany and Holland went home early while Italy were a no-show. And finally, Ernest Hemingway's novel, The Sun Also Rises on Bull Runs Turn 100. Well, the Indian Express writes that Nobel laureates work places Spanish city Pamplona on the map for millions of people. And with that, it's back to you, Abhishek.
1: Thank you, Shagun. And now, before we end the bulletin, the headlines once again. India and Indonesia strongly condemn terrorism in all its forms and call for decisive and coordinated international efforts to combat this menace. Prime Minister Narendra Modi becomes the first Indian Prime Minister to address Indonesian Parliament, calls for deeper strategic partnership between the two countries. Prime Minister's Office reviews El Nino impact, asks central ministries to work with states on preparedness measures. ED conducts

searches at multiple locations in Kolkata in connection with financial irregularities involving bank accounts linked to Trinamool Congress. US launches strikes against Iran after attacks on vessels in Strait of Hormuz, also revokes its sanctions relief on Iranian oil. And in football, Argentina and Switzerland enter quarterfinals of FIFA World Cup. And with that, we end the morning news. Have a nice day.

This is Akashvani Shillong, the Northeast News Bulletin, read by Vindrani Rajana. The headlines. BRICS nations adopt Guwahati Declaration to strengthen cooperation against illicit drug trafficking and transnational organized crime. Tripura's tea industry is set to receive major investment proposals worth 726 crore rupees from four private companies based in Karnataka, Tamil Nadu and West Bengal. Meghalaya Chief Minister Conrad K. Sangma urges Centre to delegate powers under Mines and Minerals Development and Regulation Act to approve coal mining plans and grant prior approvals within the state. Sikkim launches Mission Million Oak Trees by 2047 project to plant 1 million oak trees to strengthen water security, revive native forests and mitigate climate change. And other news in detail. The two-day BRICS Heads of Anti-Drug Agencies meeting concluded in Guwahati yesterday with the adoption of the Guwahati Declaration, reaffirming their commitment to strengthen cooperation against illicit drug trafficking and transnational organized crime. BRICS member countries pledged to enhance timely exchange of information, intelligence and best practices while promoting the use of innovative technologies and data-driven approaches to combat drug trafficking. They also underlined the need to strengthen specialized initiatives for drug demand reduction, promote healthy lifestyles, and safeguard those in vulnerable situations, particularly children and the youth. The meeting brought together representatives from Brazil, China, Ethiopia, India, Indonesia, Iran, Russia, and the United Arab Emirates under India's BRICS chairmanship for 2026. Tripura's tea industry is set to receive a major boost with investment proposals worth 726 crore rupees from four private companies based in Karnataka, Tamil Nadu and West Bengal. Addressing a press conference in Agartala yesterday, Tripura Tea Development Corporation Chairman Samir Ranjan Ghosh said that the Memoranda of Understanding will be signed during the Destination Tripura Business Conclave tomorrow in the presence of Chief Minister Dr. Manik Saha. Ghosh also announced that a tea auction centre will soon be launched in Agartala. Tamil Nadu-based NDR Infrastructure Private Limited will invest 500 crore rupees, while Karnataka-based Monowort Recycle Private Limited and InfiDirect Tech Solutions Private Limited will invest 100 crore rupees and 26 crore rupees respectively. West Bengal-based Iti Bachak Bharta Foundation has proposed an investment of 100 crore rupees. Meghalaya Chief Minister Conrad K. Sangma yesterday urged the centre to delegate powers to Meghalaya under the Mines and Minerals Development and Regulation Act to approve coal mining plans and grant prior approvals within the state. During a meeting with Union Coal and Mines Minister G. Kishan Reddy in New Delhi, Sangma said the move would benefit thousands of small tribal coal holders. He highlighted Meghalaya's unique sixth scheduled land ownership system and sought relaxation from existing procedures that exclude small miners. The union minister proposed to constitute a committee to examine the matter, a suggestion welcomed by the chief minister. Assam Chief Minister Dr. Himanta Biswa Sarma yesterday strongly defended police using retaliatory force against drug traffickers, asserting that law enforcement must be allowed to take decisive action when faced with violent resistance. He was replying to a motion on a drug-free Assam in Assembly, moved by Congress MLA Jakir Hussain Sikdar on the second day of the budget session. Dr. Sarma said, a strong crackdown on narcotics will not only reduce drug abuse, but also help curb crimes such as chain snatching, extortion and domestic violence. He called for collective efforts from all stakeholders and sought the continued cooperation of the Assembly in the fight against drug menace.

to improve transparency, streamline services, and ensure that farmers, particularly in remote areas, have better access to information and government support. The new platform features AI-driven market intelligence to help farmers make informed decisions on crop cultivation and marketing, IoT-based smart field monitoring for real-time soil and weather data, and an AI-powered chatbot, Kiti Manu, which provides farming advisory and guidance in local dialects. The initiative positions Nagaland as a pioneer in implementing the digital agriculture mission in the Northeast. Arunachal Pradesh Education Minister P.D. Sona called on Governor K.T. Parnaik at Lok Bhavan Itanagar yesterday. They reviewed the overall education scenario and held detailed discussions on strengthening institutions of higher learning, with particular focus on the Jarbom Gamlin Government Law College. The governor emphasized measures to address existing challenges and improve academic, administrative and infrastructural standards to meet aspirations of students and faculty members. He also commended for implementing the rationalized teacher transfer system through the teachers registry portal to enhance transparency, accountability and equitable deployment of teachers across the state. The Sikkim government has launched the Mission Million Oak Trees by 2047 project. Initiated by Chief Minister Prem Singh Tamangole, the statewide ecological restoration program aims to plant 1 million oak trees to strengthen Sikkim's water security, revive native forests, and mitigate climate change. The project is likely to generate up to 10 billion litres of additional groundwater recharge while protecting biodiversity and watersheds for future generations. In Manipur, the Public Health Engineering Department said that the Jal Jeevan Mission currently covers around 38% of rural households and tap connections, and the state is targeting to complete by March of 2028 under the mission. During a press conference in Imphal yesterday, Additional Chief Engineer Dorendra Rajkumar said Manipur is implementing projects under Jal Jeevan Mission, Asian Development Bank-funded external aided project, besides other centrally funded schemes for rural water supply. The external aided project is expected to benefit nearly 2.6 lakh households, accounting for about 58% of rural coverage works, and expected to be completed by March of next year. In the urban sector, 12 treatment plants at 14 various locations are currently supplying drinking water to Greater Imphal. Smart water meters and other monitoring systems have been introduced to improve operational efficiency, monitor water distribution in real time, and enhance consumer services. The Mizoram government may issue additional taxi permits if the number of taxis registered on the Mizo Taxi app is insufficient. Mizo Taxi, a new mobile application for public transport services, became operational in Aizawl on the 1st of this month. It aims to protect commuters from overcharging and was designed to help passengers using taxis, two-wheeler taxis and auto rickshaws to verify and pay the correct fare rates. Only 974 taxis, including 681 two-wheeler taxis, had registered on the platform when the deadline ended on the 30th of June. The Aizawl Two-Wheeler Taxi Association had conveyed their concerns regarding the Mizo Taxi app, and they are not willing to use it in its present form. The association demanded a revision of the fare, which has been in use since 2024, and withdraw the ₹500 registration fee. Arunachal Pradesh Chief Secretary Manish Kumaran yesterday chaired the 21st Senior Officers' Meeting to review the progress of key government initiatives, cabinet decisions, budget announcements and other priority programs. While reviewing the TB Mukt Bharat Abhiyan, he emphasized the importance of collective responsibility and encouraged senior officers to adopt one TB patient each under the initiative, reinforcing the government's commitment to achieving a TB-free Arunachal Pradesh. He also reviewed the implementation of smart metering and directed the concerned chief engineer to convene review meetings twice a month with executive engineers and vendors to closely monitor the progress and address bottlenecks. Daily classroom activities in all schools across Tripura will now begin with the full collective rendition of the national song Vande Mataram, followed by

While the national anthem, Jana Gana Mana. 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And with that, we end the Northeast News Bulletin, which came to you from Akashvani Shillong. Have a nice day.

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The medium wave, corresponding to 864 kilohertz, also live streaming on the News On Air app. Well, a very good morning once again to all our dear listeners, and we welcome you to another session of our Western Music program, that is our live phone-in program for Western Music. Well, dear listeners, you can call us and participate in our program and ask for your favorite songs and dedicate them to your favorite people. And well, you can do that by calling us at the number 295-2047. And yes, dear listeners, while we are waiting for your phone calls, let us listen to this track that we've lined up for you. It's a track by Bryan Adams. It's called Please Forgive Me. This is Akashvani Shillong.

0: Roger Taylor.
1: Hey Ribor, why are you looking at that picture?
2: I was just checking whether the symbol plus F is there or not.
1: What is that plus F?
2: You know, in the food we consume, if there is deficiency of nutrients and vitamins, it affects the body, mind and daily activities. So, when you buy rice, flour, oil or milk, which have the symbol plus F, they contain vitamins in the right proportion. 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
3: This is Akashvani Shillong. 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So let's continue our program and see who our next caller is. Hello.
4: 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Good morning.
3: Good morning. Baling koi na luom mersiang de.
4: Baling koi. 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
1: This is Akashvani Shillong. Well, dear listeners, the time at this new clock reads 10:16 a.m. and we do have time for maybe one or two more calls. So let's see who our next caller is. Hello. Hello.
2: Hello. Good morning, ma'am.
1: Hello, Meenal. Good morning. How are you this morning?
2: I'm good, ma'am. And you?
1: I'm also good. So have you opened your shop or not?
2: Yeah, yes, ma'am.
1: You're at your shop at this moment?
2: Yeah, ma'am.
1: Okay. So, well, Meena, would you tell us which song would you like us to play for you? Okay, and who would you like to dedicate it to?
2: My friend Sukendra Das.
1: Okay. Okay. So is that it, Meena?
2: Yeah, and all the listeners, ma'am.
1: Okay. Well, thank you so much for dedicating this number to all of us, okay? Well, you have a good day ahead. Bye-bye.
2: Thank you. Bye.
1: Bye-bye.

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0: bye bye.
1: Well, dear listeners, with this track called My Heart Will Go On by Celine Dion, we're also going to wrap up our live phone-in program for Western Music. The song goes out to all our dear listeners who have taken out their time to participate in our program, and also for those of you who've tried to call us but couldn't get through. Well, dear listeners, this one goes out for you. And this is Akashvani Shillong. Do stay with us for the program that follows, and have a nice day.

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A very good morning, dear listeners. This is Akashvani Shillong, broadcasting on 347.2 meters medium wave, corresponding to 864 kilohertz and live streaming news on air app. Yes, listeners, we now welcome you to our Western music program, Country Greats. And starting off this program here, two back-to-back songs titled Stay Young, and to be followed by the song All I'm Missing Is You by Don Williams. This is Akashvani Shillong.

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Second hand from a dealer in Atlanta, I rode up with Daddy when he went there to get her.

Well, listeners, you're still tuning into Akashvani Shillong, broadcasting on 347.2 meters minimum wave, corresponding to 864 kilohertz, and live streaming news on air app. Yes, listeners, you are still with us in this program, Country Greats, and you just heard those two beautiful songs by Alan Jackson titled It Must Be Love and Drive. All right, coming up next is a song titled I Can't Stand the Rain by Lady Antebellum. This is Akashvani Shillong.

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A very good afternoon, dear listeners. This is Akashvani Shillong, broadcasting on 347.2 meters medium wave, corresponding to 864 kilohertz, and live streaming news on air app. Well, listeners, we now welcome you to our Western music program, Lunch Hour. And starting off this program, here is the first track by Michael Jackson, titled Man in the Mirror. This is Akashvani Shillong.

Well, listeners, this is to remind you that at 1:05 p.m. we'll relay Akash Pani Delhi for the news in English, and we'll be back with our Western Media Program Lunch Hour at 1:10 p.m. Do stay tuned. This is

0: This is Akashvani, the news read by Anuja Kumar. Prime Minister Narendra Modi today said that he considers it his good fortune to have had repeated opportunities to connect with Lord Shiva at various sacred sites. Addressing at the Prambanan Temple in Yogyakarta, Indonesia, the Prime Minister said he was born in Vadnagar, home to Hatkeshwar Mahadev, and that the Somnath Jyotirling in Gujarat, the first among the 12 Jyotirlings, holds special significance with him, having direct responsibility for its development. Mr. Modi also noted that his parliamentary constituency, that is Kashi, Varanasi, is home to Kashi Vishwanath Mahadev, whose blessings, he said, have always guided him. Referring to the redevelopment of the Kedarnath Temple and the Mahakaleshwar Temple in Ujjain, the Prime Minister said he had the privilege of contributing to these projects. He added that his visit to the Prambanan Temple had also given him the opportunity to initiate renovation efforts, describing it as a matter of great fortune.
1: योग्यकर्ता के इस भव्य मंदिर कॉम्प्लेक्स अब जब हम पुनर्निर्माण का काम करने जा रहे हैं और ये यूनेस्को का वर्ल्ड हेरिटेज है, दुनिया के दूर दूर क्षेत्रों में कहीं पर भी जाएं, हमें कहीं न कहीं भारत की सांस्कृतिक विरासत के दर्शन होते हैं। ये पूरे साउथ ईस्ट एशिया का दूसरा सबसे बड़ा हमारी विरासत की पहचान है।
0: The Prime Minister has since departed for Australia. In the second leg of his three-nation tour, Prime Minister Modi will reach Melbourne today on a three-day visit where he will participate in the third India-Australia annual summit with the Australian Prime Minister Anthony Albanese. Mr. Modi will also participate in the India-Australia CEOs Forum where he will address a gathering of top business leaders from both the countries. Mr. Modi will also address a large gathering of the Indian diaspora. The Enforcement Directorate is conducting search operations at five premises in Delhi, NCR, in connection with the ongoing investigations into three cases involving cheating of home buyers through subvention schemes. The investigation conducted by CBI revealed that the builders have cheated the home buyers and investors in the name

name of subvention schemes. It is further revealed that the builders floated no EMI till possession schemes, whereby the home buyers availed housing loans and booked flats. However, even after the lapse of several years, possession of the flats has not been delivered to them, causing wrongful loss to the home buyers. Union Home Minister Amit Shah today spoke to Maharashtra Chief Minister Devendra Fadnavis regarding the heavy rainfall and flood-like situation in the state. During the conversation, Mr. Shah assured the Chief Minister of all possible assistance from the central government to support the Maharashtra government in dealing with the situation. Several parts of Maharashtra have been affected by heavy rainfall over the past few days. In Jammu and Kashmir, police today said that one terrorist has been killed in an encounter with security forces in Chanapura area of Shopian. Police said that the operation was conducted jointly with Army and the CRPF. Talking to Akashwani News, Inspector General of Police V.K. Birde said a body has been found with arms and ammunition at the spot and the identity is being ascertained. Iran has launched retaliatory strikes on U.S. military installations following the U.S. attacks on its Hormuzgan province and the port city of Mashhad. According to Iranian media, the Islamic Revolutionary Guard Corps, Navy and Aerospace Forces carried out a joint missile and drone operation targeting 85 U.S. military facilities. Meanwhile, Bahrain's Ministry of Interior has urged residents to take shelter after warning sirens sounded across the country. Earlier, the U.S. carried out a fresh round of airstrikes on Iran, targeting more than 80 locations in response to Iran's latest attacks on commercial ships passing through the Strait of Hormuz. In football, Switzerland beat Colombia 4-3 in a penalty shootout in Vancouver to reach the quarterfinals of FIFA World Cup for the first time since 1954. In another round of 16 match, Argentina defeated Egypt 3-2 in Atalanta to enter the quarterfinals of the tournament. With this win, Argentina will play against Switzerland in the quarterfinals. And that is the end of this news bulletin.

Well, listeners, you're still tuning into Akashwani Shillong, broadcasting on 347.2 meters medium wave, corresponding to 864 kilohertz and live streaming news on air app. Yes, listeners, you're still with us in this program, Lunch Hour Western Music, and you just heard those two beautiful tracks by Ariana Grande titled Dangerous Woman and Be All Right. All right, moving on to the next song titled Love Yourself by Justin Bieber, and to be followed by the song Baby by Justin Bieber. This is Akashwani Shillong.

0: let's take a short break and we'll be right back. This is Akash Vani. Shillong. What about us? What about
1: Hey Ribor, why are you looking at that picture?
2: I was just checking whether the symbol plus F is there or not.
1: What is that plus F?
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Well, listeners, with this song, Soak of the Sun by Sheryl Crow, we've come to an end of our Western music program, Lunch Hour. But do stay tuned for the next program that will follow. This is Akashwani. Shalom.

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0: Good afternoon. This is Akashvani. I am Anuja Kumar with the Midday News. The headlines. Prime Minister Narendra Modi visits UNESCO World Heritage Site of Prambanan Temple in Yogyakarta. Says India's participation in temple's conservation reflects shared cultural legacy of the two countries. Prime Minister Modi concludes his Indonesia visit, leaves for Australia to participate in third India-Australia annual summit. Two-day BRICS Women Ministerial Meeting begins in Kochi to strengthen cooperation on women's empowerment and sustainable development. Union Home Minister Amit Shah speaks to chief ministers of flood-affected states and assures all possible assistance from the centre. IMD forecasts heavy rainfall and thunderstorms over central and eastern parts of the country. Iran targets American military sites in Bahrain and Kuwait after a wave of US strikes. Global oil prices jump over 2%. And Switzerland beat Colombia 4-3 in penalty shootout to set up quarterfinals against Argentina in FIFA World Cup. And now the news in detail. Prime Minister Narendra Modi today visited the UNESCO World Heritage Site of Prambanan Temple in Yogyakarta, along with Indonesian President Prabowo Subianto. The Prime Minister was accorded a traditional welcome with the resonant notes of a gamelan ensemble and a classical Yogyakarta dance performance, reflecting Indonesia's rich cultural heritage. The two leaders toured the 9th century temple complex, where Prime Minister Modi offered prayers at the main Shiva temple. They also viewed the temple's intricate carvings before witnessing the ongoing conservation efforts being supported through India-Indonesia cooperation. In a joint statement, President Prabowo said, "Prambanan stands as a symbol of the centuries-old civilizational bond between India and Indonesia." He thanked India for its support towards the conservation and restoration of the temple complex and said, "Culture continues to serve as a bridge connecting the two nations." Addressing at the Prambanan Temple in Yogyakarta, Prime Minister Modi described the visit as a deeply spiritual and memorable experience. He thanked the people of Indonesia for preserving this magnificent heritage for nearly 12 centuries and said, "India's participation in the temple's conservation reflects the shared cultural legacy of the two countries."
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1: Earlier, India and Indonesia strongly condemned terrorism in all its forms and called for a decisive, coordinated international efforts to combat the threat in accordance with the international law. Meanwhile, Prime Minister Narendra Modi concluded his state visit to Indonesia and has departed for Melbourne for the second leg of his three-NIC country tour. Ministry of External Affairs spokesperson Randhir Jaiswal in a social media post said that in a special gesture of friendship, Prime Minister Modi was seen off at the airport by the Indonesian President Prabowo Subianto. Mr. Jaiswal added, the visit to Indonesia yielded significant outcomes across key areas of cooperation, strengthening the India-Indonesia partnership and setting an ambitious agenda for future collaboration. India and Indonesia have taken a significant step to deepen cooperation in higher education. Prime Minister Narendra Modi yesterday announced that the Indian Institute of Management Bangalore will establish its first overseas campus in Indonesia. The campus will be set up at the Singhasari Special Economic Zone in East Java and is expected to serve students and professionals from across the ASEAN region. Jitamitra Desai, Professor IIM Bangalore, said the initiative is expected to strengthen academic collaboration, promote innovation and skill development, and further reinforce the strategic partnership between India and Indonesia.
2: It's going to be inside the Singhasari Special Economic Zone, which is one of the special economic zones that has been set up by the government of Indonesia to promote education and cooperation between different countries. We are expected to launch our management program starting January of 2027.
1: In the second leg of his three-nation tour, Prime Minister Modi will reach Melbourne today on a three-day visit where he will participate in the third India-Australia annual summit with the Australian Prime Minister Anthony Albanese. Mr. Modi will also participate in the India-Australia CEOs Forum where he will address a gathering of top business leaders from both the countries. He will also address a large gathering of the Indian diaspora who constitute a strong pillar of the India-Australia relationship. Our correspondent has filed this report.
3: The bilateral discussions between Prime Minister Modi and his Australian counterpart, Anthony Albanese, are set to advance cooperation across several key domains. The economic engine of this relationship is accelerating at an unprecedented pace, with two-way trades in goods and services already crossing $33 billion in 2025. The ambition to reach $100 billion by 2030 is now a tangible objective. The India-Australia Economic Cooperation and Trade Agreement, providing duty-free access for all Indian exports since January 2026, has catalyzed massive capital flows. Beyond traditional trade, the partnership is now defined by digital-first investments, such as AirTrunk's $30 billion commitment to AI-ready data centers in India. Simultaneously, the $4.5 billion Project Ceres fertilizer plant exemplifies Make in India, Make in Australia synergy, with Indian industrial expertise providing the modular backbone for Australian production. Defense and security cooperation has rapidly evolved into a primary pillar of the partnership. Following the second defense ministers' dialogue in New Delhi on June 1st of 2026, the two nations continue to deepen industrial integration and maritime security. Suhas Ram, Akashwani News, Melbourne, Australia.
1: The BRICS Women's Ministerial Meeting has commenced in Kochi. Union Minister for Women and Child Development Annapurna Devi and Secretary Anil Malik, among others, attended the main session organized as part of the meeting. Earlier in the morning, Union Minister of State for Women and Child Development Savitri Thakur and Secretary Anil Malik attended the plenary session. The joint statement will be adopted during the main session. Following this, the ministers representing the delegates at the meeting will visit an exhibition organized in connection with the BRICS summit. Exhibitions highlighting India's achievements in women-led development across various sectors such as rural development, science, technology, engineering and mathematics, nutrition and education are being held near the venue. India is hosting the 13th ASEAN-India Trade in Goods Agreement Joint Committee meeting in New Delhi to advance the review of the ASEAN-India Trade Pact. The Joint Committee meeting and its related meetings are being held in a hybrid format from the 6th to the 10th of this month. The Ministry of Commerce and Industry said that the Joint Committee provided strategic guidance to the subcommittees in their respective areas of work and urged them to explore

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A very good evening, dear listeners. This is Akashvani Shillong with the evening news headlines. Prime Minister Modi visits UNESCO-listed Prambanan Temple with President Prabowo. Prime Minister Modi concludes his Indonesia visits, leaves for Australia to participate in 3rd India-Australia Annual Summit. BRICS Women Ministerial Meeting begins in Kochi to strengthen cooperation on women's empowerment and sustainable development. Honourable Chief Justice of Meghalaya and Chancellor visited the National Law University of Meghalaya on its 3rd Foundation Day. Professor Dr. Debabrata Das assumed charge as new Vice Chancellor of Tripura University. District Administrative Centre Namchi today received the Niti Tara. NHIDCL issues temporary road closure notice from 11 to 13 July for NH10 connecting Sikkim with West Bengal. Tripura collected 646.22 crore in state GST during financial year 2025-26, Chief Minister Manik Saha. Chief Minister Kemchan Singh reviews development works, meet public and CSOs during Senapati visit. District visit. Deputy Chief Minister Snyobhalang says court case delays Nonghali landfill scientific waste project continues across Meghalaya. Meghalaya to relocate Laimkhara Street vendors, says Snyobhalang Dhar. IMD issues orange warning for

Broadcasting on minwave 347.2 corresponding to 864 kHz, also on DTS and News On Air app. We welcome you all listeners to our program this evening. That is a program of Western Music Radio Mix. Well, to begin our program, let us listen to a track from MLTR, that is Michael Learns to Rock, and the track called The Actor.

Well, friends, from Studio of Akashvani, Shillong, you're listening to those two beautiful tracks. The first track is a track from Michael Learns to Rock called The Actor, and the last track that you've heard is a track from The Rasmus called In the Shadow. Well, friends, to entertain you more, we have it as the next track. That is a track from The Seekers called I'll Never Find Another You, to be followed by a track from Daddy Yankee featuring Shen Xi called Echo. It's an FIFA 2026 official track. So let us listen to these tracks and enjoy these tracks, listeners.

Well, listeners, you've been tuning to our program. That is a program of Western Music Radio Mix, and you've been listening to those tracks. That is a track from this Clean Bandit called I Miss You, followed by a track from Daddy Yankee Echo, and the last track that you've heard is a track from the script called Hall of Fame. Well, friends, to entertain you more, we have it as the next power ballad. It's called In the Army Now by Status Quo, to be followed by Adele in the track Skyfall.

Well, listeners, you're listening to our program. That is a program of Western Music Radio Mix. And the last track that you've heard is a track from Adele called Skyfall. And it's been taken from a James Bond movie, Skyfall 007. Well, friends, to continue and to entertain you more, we have with us the next track. That is a track from

Well, listeners, from Studio for Kashvani Shillong, you're listening to those track that is a track from Tiny Semper called Children of the Sun, and this last track that you've been listening is a track from No Doubt called One More Summer. And with this track, we wind up a program that is a program of Western Music Radio Mix. This program came to you from Studio for Kashvani Shillong. In a short while from now, that is at 8:45, we relay Delhi for the news in Hindi, to be followed by the news in English at 9 p.m. And we'll be back at our station for our next program. That is a program of another Western music program, Down Memory Lane. This is Akash Vani Shillong.

0: Miss Sanchita Abrol. The artistic showcase concluded with a powerful performance by the 10-piece Australia India Orchestra, who delivered a stirring symphony rendition of A.R. Rahman's iconic anthem Ma Tujhe Salaam, deeply moving the gathered audience. Suhas Ram, Akashwani News, Melbourne.
1: During his three-day visit, Mr. Modi will participate in the third India-Australia Annual Summit. He will also participate in the India-Australia CEOs Forum, where he will address a gathering of top business leaders from both countries. The Prime Minister in a social media post said he is looking forward to talks with his Australian counterpart, Anthony Albanese. Earlier in the day, Prime Minister Modi visited the UNESCO World Heritage Site of Prambanan Temple in Yogyakarta, along with Indonesian President Prabowo Subianto. The two leaders toured the 9th century temple complex in a joint press statement at the temple premises. Prime Minister Modi described the visit as a deeply spiritual and memorable experience.
2: Yogyakarta ke is bhavya mandir complex mein ab jab hum punarnirman ka kaam karne ja rahe hain aur ye UNESCO ka world heritage hai mujhe pura vishwas hai aaj ke baad bharat ke yatri to yahan zarur aayenge duniya ke dur dur kshetron mein kahin par bhi jaye hame kahin na kahin bharat ki sanskrutik virasat ke darshan hote hain.
1: External Affairs Minister Dr. S. Jaishankar today called on Crown Prince Sheikh Sabah Al Khalid Al Sabah of Kuwait. In a social media post, the minister shared that he conveyed the greetings of Prime Minister Narendra Modi to the Crown Prince. Dr. Jaishankar appreciated the Crown Prince's commitment to take forward the bilateral cooperation of India and Kuwait. The External Affairs Minister also called on Prime Minister of Kuwait, Sheikh Ahmed Abdullah Al Ahmed Al Sabah. Dr. Jaishankar thanked him for support to the Indian community's welfare and well-being. In a social media post, the External Affairs Minister welcomed the vision of Mr. Al Sabah for stronger and mutually beneficial India-Kuwait cooperation. Dr. Jaishankar also met Defence Minister Abdullah Ali Abdullah Al Salem Al Sabah and discussed about defence industry cooperation and maritime security. India and Russia today reaffirmed their commitment to strengthen counter-terrorism cooperation at multilateral fora, including at the UN, BRICS, EAG and SCO. The Ministry of External Affairs said the 14th meeting of the India-Russia Joint Working Group on Counterterrorism was held in New Delhi. Secretary West, Ministry of External Affairs Sibi George, and Deputy Foreign Minister of Russia Dmitry Lubinsky co-chaired the meeting. Both sides condemned terrorism in all its forms and manifestations, including cross-border terrorism, and called for concerted action against terrorists, terrorist groups, and their proxies and affiliates. Defence Research and Development Organisation DRDO today conducted a successful flight test of Pinaka Long Range Guided Rocket LRGR at the Integrated Test Range Chandipur in Odisha. The Defence Ministry said the rocket was tested for a user-defined minimum range of 60 kilometres. The Pinaka LRGR rocket is designed by Armament Research and Development Establishment in association with High Energy Materials Research Laboratory, with support from Defence Research and Development Laboratory and Research Centre, Imarat. Defence Minister Rajnath Singh has congratulated the RDO, the Indian Army and the industry on the successful flight test. The minister described it as a major milestone in indigenous design and development capability for long-range guided rockets. Agriculture and Farmers Welfare Minister Shivraj Singh Chauhan today said that several parts of the country have received good rainfall in recent days, reducing the number of rainfall deficient districts from 262 to 178. The minister said this while chairing a high-level review meeting in New Delhi over the possible impact of El Niño. He expressed confidence that rainfall will gain further momentum during July, leading to an acceleration in kharif sowing.
3: The number of districts facing deficient rainfall has declined from 262 to 178 due to good rainfall in several districts of the country during the last few days. We continue to closely monitor these 178 districts. Better rainfall in July has improved sowing prospects, which is expected to pick up further. As of yesterday, sowing has been completed on over 350 lakh hectares. The delayed monsoon has slightly affected the sowing of tur, soybean and cotton. cotton. Farmers are being advised to prioritize sowing of short duration crops such as maize.

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2: Mr. Chauhan said the center is closely monitoring the situation in Maharashtra, Madhya Pradesh, Gujarat, Uttar Pradesh, Rajasthan, Karnataka, Bihar, Jharkhand, Telangana, Andhra Pradesh, Punjab, West Bengal and Odisha. The Indian Meteorological Department has said that conditions are favorable for further advance of southwest monsoon into remaining parts of North Arabian Sea, Rajasthan, Haryana and Punjab during the next 2 to 3 days. IMD has forecast heavy to very heavy rainfall over parts of Arunachal Pradesh, Assam, Meghalaya, Bihar, East Rajasthan, Madhya Pradesh, Sub-Himalayan, West Bengal, Sikkim and West Uttar Pradesh tomorrow. A report from our correspondent.
3: The Met Department has predicted heavy rainfall over Delhi, Haryana, Chandigarh, Punjab, East Uttar Pradesh, Gujarat, Himachal Pradesh, Uttarakhand, Goa and Madhya Maharashtra over the next 2 days. Similar conditions are likely to prevail over Karnataka, Kerala, Mahe, Konkan, Nagaland, Manipur, Mizoram, Tripura, Tamil Nadu, Puducherry and Karaikal till Friday. Delhi NCR today witnessed a brief spell of rain which brought relief to the people of the national capital after warm and humid conditions. It transformed the city's weather into a pleasant and refreshing experience. With Rushu Jaiswal, Akshit Vedyan, Akashwani News, Delhi.
2: Union Home Minister Amit Shah today spoke to the chief ministers of several states affected by heavy rainfall, flood-like situation and landslides and assured them of all possible assistance from the centre. Mr. Shah spoke to Maharashtra Chief Minister Devendra Fadnavis, Gujarat Chief Minister Bhupendra Patel and Kerala Chief Minister V.D. Satishan. Meanwhile, Nasik, Raigarh and Palghar districts continue to witness incessant rainfall while heavy showers persist across the Ghat regions of Maharashtra. IMD has issued a red alert for Palghar and Raigarh districts and Ghat areas of Nashik, Pune and Satara. More from our correspondent.
4: Heavy rainfall continued across Nasik and Igatpuri catchment areas, with several locations recording more than 300 mm of rainfall in last 24 hours. Authorities issued advisories for residents along Godavari River following water discharge from filled reservoirs. Raigarh and Ratnagiri district also received heavy rainfall, which resulted in flooding of residential areas. Palghar district has been witnessing very heavy rainfall over the past 8 days, prompting release of dam water into Surya River, leading to flooding of nearby low-lying areas.
2: This is Akashwani giving you the news. For quick news updates round the clock, follow us on our X handle at AIR News Alerts. 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Here with us on the news at 9. Benchmark domestic equity indices witnessed a sharp sell-off today, with both the Sensex and the Nifty plunging more than 2%. Spike in crude oil prices, weak global cues and renewed geopolitical tensions weighed heavily on the markets. We have a report.
5: The Sensex tumbled 1,677 points to close at 76,504. The Nifty also dipped 517 points to settle at 23,882. In the broader market on the National Stock Exchange, the Mid-Cap 100 Index fell over 1.5%, while the Small-Cap 100 Index lost more than 2.2%. Earlier markets opened on a negative note amid geopolitical concerns. Sentiment weakened further during the latter half of the session, after U.S. President Donald Trump said that the memorandum of understanding signed with Iran to end the conflict was over, adding that he did not want to engage with Tehran. With Ayushi's report, Gaurav Dhawanlal for Akashwani News.
2: Speaking to reporters at the North Atlantic Treaty Organization NATO summit in Ankara, U.S. President Trump said he does not want to waste his time negotiating with Iran.
6: I think it's over. I don't want to deal with them anymore. They're led by sick people. They're vicious, violent people. And if they had a nuclear weapon, they'd use it. As far as I'm concerned, it's over. I'll speak to our negotiators. They want to negotiate. They're good people. Steve Witkoff, Jared Kushner. But they have to come back to me. As far as I'm concerned, it's just a waste of time dealing with them. They're liars. We make a deal. Everyone's agreed. No nuclear weapon. They go outside, talk to the press. They say, we never even talked about it. I'll let our wonderful negotiators keep talking if they want. But I don't like these people.
2: Trump's statement comes hours after the U.S. carried out a new round of military strikes against Iran, targeting more than 80 sites. The U.S. said the strikes were in response to Tehran's attacks on commercial ships in the Strait of Hormuz. Announcing the operation, U.S. Central Command CENTCOM said the strikes were conducted using precision-guided munitions and were aimed at degrading Iran's ability to threaten international maritime commerce. The Iranian military said coastal bases and civilian facilities were struck in the provinces of Hormozgan and Mahshahr. According to the Islamic Revolutionary Guard Corps, IRGC, strikes also hit Bandar Mashahar in southwest Iran. IRGC said it had responded to the strikes by targeting U.S. assets in neighboring countries as sirens went off in Bahrain and Kuwait. India is holding on to its crown as the world's fastest-growing major economy, with the International Monetary Fund IMF projecting it to grow at 7% during the current calendar year. IMF's flagship biannual report, the World Economic Outlook Update, released today, projected India's gross domestic product to moderate in the next calendar year to 6.4%. In sports, the 8th Khelo India Youth Games 2026 will be hosted by Telangana. Union Youth Affairs and Sports Minister Dr. Mansukh Mandavia made the announcement today. In tennis, Ukraine's Marta Kostyuk and Czech Republic's Linda Noskova have advanced to the women's singles semi-finals in Wimbledon. 12th seed Marta Kostyuk reached her first Wimbledon semi-final with a commanding 6-3, 6-2 win over Italy's Jasmine Paolini on centre court today. And now before we end the bulletin, the headlines once again. Prime Minister Narendra Modi arrives in Melbourne to take part in the third India-Australia annual summit. India and Russia reaffirm commitment to strengthen counter-terrorism cooperation at multilateral fora. DRDO conducts successful flight test of Pinaka long-range guided rocket at Chandipur in Odisha. Monsoon recovery brings relief. Agriculture Minister Shivraj Singh Chauhan expresses confidence rainfall to gain further momentum this month, leading to acceleration in kharif sowing. Centre assures all possible assistance to flood-affected states. U.S. President Donald Trump says ceasefire with Iran is over. And in Wimbledon tennis, Marta Kostyuk of Ukraine and Czech player Linda Noskova enter women's singles semifinals. That is all in the news at 9. Good night.
7: Spotlight. This is Akashwani. In the program Spotlight, now we bring you a discussion on significant outcomes across key areas of cooperation between India and Indonesia. The participants are Professor Anshu Joshi, international affairs expert, and Deeksha Saxena, Akashwani correspondent.
8: Prime Minister Narendra Modi is on a three-nation tour to Indonesia, Australia and New Zealand. He completed the first leg of his visit today and departed from Indonesia. Prime Minister held wide-ranging talks with the Indonesian President Prabowo Subianto yesterday. A number of decisions were taken by both the leaders to enhance cooperation in various sectors. To talk more on this, we are now joined by Professor Anshu Joshi, international affairs expert. Professor Joshi, welcome to Akashwani News.
9: First and foremost, thank you so much, Deeksha, for having me on this show. Namaskar to all the listeners.
8: Professor Joshi, as we all know, Prime Minister Narendra Modi, along with the President Prabowo, inaugurated the conservation project that India and Indonesia will be collaborating on the Prambanan Temple in Yogyakarta today. So before we progress any further, let's first listen to what Prime Minister had to say at the Yogyakarta inauguration ceremony.
10: Mujhe pura vishwas hai, mere mitra Rashtrapati ji jis prakar se kisi kaam ko haath mein lete hain, to ek fauji ke nate bahut वेल प्लान करते हैं और समय से पहले पक्का पूरा करेंगे और आज उन्होंने मुझसे प्रॉमिस लिया है कि 29 के पहले इस काम को हम कर लेंगे और आपको दोबारा आना है मैं आपको वादा करता हूं कि मैं इसके पुनर्निर्माण के बाद जरूर यहां आऊंगा और आपके साथ इस उत्सव को मनाऊंगा
8: Professor Joshi, now I just want to ask you, we saw that Prime Minister has emphasized, and not just Prime Minister, the President also has emphasized a lot on the civilizational ties. And over the past few years, specifically from 2018, we have seen a convergence in the civilizational ties to strategic partnership. So how do you see this connect between Indonesia and India?
9: Deeksha, that's indeed a very relevant and good question. We need to understand that these civilizational connects actually build up trust between the two nations that helps in elevating the conventional diplomatic relationship to strategic partnership. And that's the reason

0: When we look at the bilateral relations between Indonesia and India, we find a very strong civilizational connect, wherein we see Indonesia as flag holder of Hindu and Buddhist civilizations or cultural values, which are shared by India indeed. And then we have seen that though diplomatic relations were established in 1949 between the two nations, much before that, both the nations have been sharing this cultural bond. And that's the reason we could always see a thread of trust between the two nations, strong people-to-people ties. And that's when our Prime Minister visited Indonesia last time. This bilateral relationship was converted or elevated to comprehensive strategic partnership. So it's like a journey wherein we see that strong civilizational connects help in building up a trust that then results in elevating the conventional diplomatic relations to strategic partnership. And that is what we see between India and Indonesia. It was a delight to see how our Prime Minister visited the 19th century Prambanan Temple, which is a Shiva temple in Yogyakarta, Indonesia, today with the Indonesian President Prabowo Subianto. And it's a UNESCO heritage site. And by announcing conservation and restoration project, wherein India would be providing its technological and financial support to Indonesia in conserving and restoring this historic Shiva temple, it not only reflects a commitment wherein India keeps launching such kind of assistance programs for its neighborhood as well as countries like Indonesia. It also reflects a very strong government to people as well as people to people connects.
1: Professor Joshi very rightly said. So before we progress any further, let's first also listen to what the President of Indonesia had to say about the connect between the people while he was addressing the Indian diaspora in Indonesia yesterday.
2: Our language, I would say, Falizon, Minister of Culture, our language, what, 50% from Sanskrit? Many of our names are Sanskrit names. And therefore, there is this closeness, and we welcome more close cooperation.
1: So, Professor Joshi, as we discussed the civilizational connect, I would now like to move towards the strategic importance. Over the few months, we have seen a strong push, or we can say a momentum from the government towards the Indian Ocean region. And this visit of Prime Minister is in the context of the Eastern Maritime Zones of the Indian Ocean region and also gives a boost to our Act East engagement. How significant is Indonesia-India partnership when it comes to the Indian Ocean region?
0: So, Deeksha, that's another pertinent question, and we need to understand that in past couple of years, how China has tried to expand its position or assert its position in Indian Ocean region as well as in Indo-Pacific region. And that's where India and other like-minded nations like Indonesia have tried to keep this particular region influence-free, stable, subtle, and prosperous. And for that, India has launched first the Sagar vision, which is security and growth for all from the land of Mauritius when our Prime Minister visited Mauritius. And then second time when he visited Mauritius, he elevated this Sagar vision to Mahasagar doctrine, which is mutual and holistic advanced security and growth across regions. So that's where he connected different maritime regions, and he brought together nations of global south together to ensure that all these maritime regions should stay influence free, because we all have been observing how after Iran has weaponized Strait of Hormuz and how after it has choked Strait of Hormuz, the whole world is facing repercussions. And apart from that, to ensure collective economic progress, infrastructural development, capacity building, digital integration, India is working on this Mahasagar vision very seriously. And that's the reason why India is now looked as a net security provider by all these nations, including Indonesia, in Indian Ocean as region as well as in Indo-Pacific region. So that's where, from this particular point of view, when we elevated our ties with Indonesia and announced a comprehensive strategic partnership, this particular strategic angle involving maritime security and prosperity bilaterally between Indonesia and India, as well as multilaterally when we look from India's Mahasagar doctrine's point of view, becomes very important. And that's where Indonesia also has been playing a very positive role. So earlier, when we look at our our strategic partnership, it was basically based on different joint military exercises like Garuda Shakti and Samudra Shakti. And then we were also working on different infrastructural and capacity building projects, multi

0: literally from the platform of ASEAN. But after incorporating this Mahasagar vision and after elevating our relationship to strategic partnership, now Indonesia and India both have been working very seriously in the area of defense industry collaboration for building up frameworks related to maritime security, ensuring maritime connectivity, maintenance of common weapons platforms, logistical supports, and so on. So it is another delight to see how this time when our Prime Minister visited Indonesia, a couple of critical MOUs have been signed in the area of strategic support between the two nations. Diksha.
1: Professor Joshi, also one very important point between India and Indonesia is the defense partnership, and the list of outcomes also features cooperation on BrahMos missile system and air-to-air missile cooperation agreement. Could you further elaborate this for the understanding of our listeners?
0: Yeah, definitely, Diksha, and this was a focused area. We all waiting for this particular announcement in the area of defense and strategic cooperation. So this time when our president visited Indonesia, the key outcomes include agreements on BrahMos missiles and air-to-air missile systems, wherein we have seen that though defense ties remain a cornerstone of the bilateral relationship between the two nations, earlier the focus was on joint exercises, dialogues, defense dialogues, and on multilateral platforms. But now we can see that how bilaterally both the countries have been working to establish different frameworks for defense industry collaboration in the area of maintenance of common weapons platforms, logistical supports. And that's where I would also like to feature this point that earlier India was known as a net importer nation in terms of defense supplies and defense equipment. But in past 11 years, we have changed this image and we have emerged as a major exporter nation when it comes to defense equipment. And that's where when we have signed this deal of BrahMos missile systems with Indonesia, Indonesia has not only acknowledged, it has also appreciated India's Operation Sindoor and how India's homegrown equipment and missile defense systems, including BrahMos, have played a critical role in the same. So that is how this deal has been signed, and there is much more wherein apart from sailing our equipment to Indonesia, Indonesia would also become partner in co-research and development programs in this sector and co-manufacturing, co-production of defense equipment in future.
1: Professor Joshi, yesterday while briefing the media, the Secretary East Rudrendra Tandon also informed that Indonesia has expressed interest in the Great Nicobar Island project, and India and Indonesia will work together for the development of Sabang Port. Could you also explain the strategic importance of this?
0: That's a very good point you have added to this whole discussion. We all must know that Strait of Malacca plays a critical role. It is equally important as in Strait of Hormuz when we talk about global trade and when we talk about allowing vessels and cargoes for like different, you know, taking different materials, not only oil and gas, but also pharmaceuticals and critical minerals and so on. So Indonesia, the kind of access Indonesia has over Strait of Malacca, and that's where near to it, Sabang port is situated. Sabang is few kilometers away from Andaman and Nicobar Islands of India. So that's how India has, both the nations have agreed to co-develop this port, wherein India has taken up the charge of providing technological and financial support to develop Sabang port of Indonesia. And by doing so, there would be exchange of logistics also. India would be able to get early and timely access to the strategically important Strait of Malacca. And it's a part of this entire now development is a part of Nicobar project. And by doing so, it is also a part of accomplishing different action items of Mahasagar Doctrine of India. So that is how this Sabang port has a critical importance when we talk about not only the Strait of Malacca, but global supply chains also.
1: Lastly, Professor Joshi, I would like to have your parting comments on the India-Australia partnership. Prime Minister is in Melbourne, Australia, and India and Australia are looking forward to a serious and comprehensive discussion.
0: Diksha, that's a very good question, and we shouldn't be looking at the parts of the puzzle. We should be looking at the whole puzzle altogether to understand why our Prime Minister is is visiting all these countries. Prior to his visit to Indonesia, our PM visited Seychelles. Prior to that, he visited countries in Europe and, of course, in West Asia. So it's now he would be in Australia, and then he would be leaving for New Zealand. So we need to understand that the way China is trying to assert its presence and encircle India in Indian Ocean region by applying its string of pearl strategy, India is trying to provide a befitting reply to this particular negative diplomatic tactics by its positive diplomatic, you know, mission of necklace of diamond. And that's the reason, apart from Indonesia, Australia and New Zealand are the countries that play a pivotal role, not only in accomplishing different action items of Mahasagar doctrine of India, but these nations are like-minded in a context of keeping Indo-Pacific region influence-free, prosperous and stable. And apart from the strategic relationship that we have with Australia, we have also signed a comprehensive economic partnership agreement with Australia, and we have already signed a free trade agreement with New Zealand. So I think in case of Australia, we have a very unique symbiotic relationship. There are various sectors wherein both the countries have elevated their bilateral relationship, and multilaterally also we have seen that Australia echoes the voice of India, ranging from, you know, its fight against terrorism to promoting green and clean energy to ensuring ends of different wars and promoting global peace and security. So I think there would be important announcements when our Prime Minister will hold bilateral talks with the different stakeholders of Australia. Diksha.
1: Professor Joshi, you gave us a very in-depth analysis of Prime Minister's visit to Indonesia. Thank you so much for sparing your valuable time and joining us for Spotlight tonight.
0: Thank you so much, Diksha. Namaskar.
2: You were listening to a discussion on significant outcomes across key areas of cooperation between India and Indonesia. The participants were Professor Anshu Joshi, international affairs expert, and Diksha Saxena, Akashwani correspondent.
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This is Akashvani Shillong, and we welcome you all listeners to our program this evening. That is a program of Western music down memory lane. Well, to begin our program this evening, let us listen first to a track from Dan Seals. It's called Everything That Glitters Is Not Gold. So let us listen to this track and enjoy this track.

0: Well, listeners, you've been listening to our program this evening. That is a program of Western Music Down Memory Lane. And you've been listening to all those super old goldies called songs from Dan Seals. That is Everything That Glitters Is Gold. And you've also heard Everly Brothers in All I Have To Do Is Dream. You've heard also from a track from Peggy Lee, Fever. Swinging Blue Jeans, Hippie Hippie Shake Shake. And the last track that you've heard is a track from The Hollies called Just One Look. Well, friends, to entertain and to make you more entertainment, we have it as the next track. That is a track, Speedy Gonzalez. It's a track from Pat Boone, to be followed by a track, Rose Garden, by Lynn Anderson.
1: It was a moonlit night in old Mexico. I walked alone between some old adobe haciendas. Suddenly, I heard the plaintive cry of a young Mexican girl.

Well, listeners, you've been listening to a track from ABBA. It's called One of Us. And the listeners, we have it as the last track of this evening. That is a track from Air Supply. It's called This Heart Belongs to Me. And with this track, we wind up a program that is a program of Western music down memory lane. This program came to you from studio of Akash Vani, Shillong. And please stay tuned for the next program that follows.

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